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2: Lows dip down to about 61
3: tonight
2: under partly cloudy skies. Sunshine mixed with clouds at times again tomorrow. High temperatures reach up to 79. Lows level off around 61
3: tomorrow night.
2: 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I'm meteorologist Eric Height. Currently 76.
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1: Partly cloudy. Tonight, lows around 61. Tomorrow, high of 79. 61 tomorrow night. Seasonal temperatures, Friday and Saturday, with highs in the upper 70s to the low 80s. Slight chance for showers, Saturday. 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I'm meteorologist Laura Lockwood. Currently, it's 73 degrees.
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2: Lows dip down to about 61
3: tonight under partly cloudy skies.
2: Sunshine mixed with clouds at times again tomorrow. High temperatures reach up to 79. Lows level off around 61
3: tomorrow night.
2: 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I'm meteorologist Derek Height. Right now, 71.
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1: Lows dip down to about 62 overnight under partly cloudy skies. Highs around 79 Thursday. Lows dip down to about 61 Thursday night. Mainly clear skies. Mainly clear Friday with a high of 79. 81, slight chance of rain showers Saturday. 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I'm meteorologist Laura Lockwood. Right now, 69.

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Okay, check out this song. It's called Charlie Sheen Reaches Out to the Feds. Yep. 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

0: 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A great neighborhood night out. Also Friday, Hallways opens its 52nd annual members exhibition featuring paintings, sculptures, video installations, and more. And the Yard at Perry is open all weekend long, food, music, and community in a lively open-air setting downtown from 5 to 11 p.m. Saturday, the 23rd annual Lebanese Festival runs all weekend at St. John Marin Church in Williamsville. Authentic cuisine, live music, dance performances, and handcrafted goods. Also, the Buffalo Infringement Festival invades the Broadway Market from noon to 5 p.m. with arts, music, and performances. And all weekend long, the Buffalo Irish Festival returns to Buffalo River Fest Park with headline Celtic acts all weekend long. 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

Joe on BTPM The Bridge, DJO, who I was surprised to find out that not everybody who was at his show at our park knew that he was Steve Harrington in Netflix's Stranger Things, but maybe not everybody is into that series as I was over what? I feel like it was four seasons for like over 8 years, whatever it was. But hopefully you got a chance to see him either at Art Park or when he was up with Tame Impala over last weekend up in Toronto. But one of those artists that I've really been enjoying since we've started hearing from him. It's Mark on BTPM, The Bridge. Thank you so much for joining me, hanging out here with me this morning. We got some Jack White just ahead for you. We'll see him at Borderland in just a couple months. That's right, 2 months away. It's Dollar Bill and it's on The Bridge.

0: Another great artist that we got to see in the area not too long ago, and there's still a bunch of concerts lined up, especially in the next couple months. Been telling you that August and September is jam-packed, so make sure you're following the concert calendar online, btpm.org/thebridge, or you can find us on our social media as well, at btpmthebridge. Keeps you updated on all sorts of stuff, concerts, album releases, all that kind of stuff. And we got new music from Mike D coming out in about a month. His new album, Thank You, is going to be out August 23rd. Here's some Beastie Boys for you right now on The Bridge.
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lights, and the band plays some song about forgetting yourself for a while. And the piano's this melancholy soundtrack to her smile. In that white dress she's wearing, you haven't seen.

What's up and good morning. It's Mark on Buffalo Toronto Public Media The Bridge. Thank you so much for spending some time with me here, starting your day with some of this music that we've got for you 24/7 as well on the stream. 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We've got some new music for you as we love to bring you new music throughout each and every day. This is newest from Blondshell for you, and it's here on The Bridge.

Soup Dragons on VTPM. The bridge got food on my mind already, not just because of the Soup Dragons, but because it's Food Truck Thursday down in Niagara Square. And man, I love going down in the circle and grabbing whatever I can. I've been doing a thing with my friends in social media, basically, where we see how much I could eat at Food Truck Thursday. And then all my group chat friends see if they can match the effort, which last week I think I did like a hot dog, a taco, I got some popcorn shrimp. They got all sorts of stuff down there. And if I'm making you hungry this morning, it's only a few hours away. Cage the Elephant for us. Social Cues off the 2019 album of the same name. It's here on The Bridge.

Leon Bridges, before that, little David Bowie, and it's time for some more new music for you. Off of the new Interpol album, which is going to be coming out a month away, August 28th is the day that this one's going to be released. Mir weighs a ton. It's the 8th studio album from Interpol. And of course, as always, we got something for you off of it. It's called See Out Loud, and it's here on The Bridge.

0: Before your favorite artist was known on the national stage, they were local. I'm Chelsea O, the host of The Scene on BTPM The Bridge. Every Sunday from 10 to 11 a.m., I play artists based in Buffalo, Toronto, and other parts of Western New York and Southern Ontario. 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

cannons on the bridge. Man, it really, it feels like the show earlier this year in Toronto is 420. Feels like it was 419, 420. They had two shows. But feels like it was a lifetime away as we're whipping through here this year. It's Mark on BTPM. The Bridge got a bunch of stuff to get into you with you today. All sorts of new music. We're going to be talking a little bit about Charlie Crockett, Noah Kahan. All that's coming up in the next hour. Here's Portugal the Man. It's on The Bridge.

Some goose for your morning on BTPM The Bridge, whether you're headed into work, waking up, whatever you got going on. Got some Noah Kahan just ahead here for you, too, and a funny story to go along with it. Or I guess I'll let you fill in the blanks, because I don't know if I can do the story justice on air here, but Noah Kahan, during the sold-out Great Divide tour, has just been cracking me up with all sorts of stuff that he's been saying on stage. But then in the last handful of shows, there's been some, I guess, bathroom etiquette issues taking place. Is it actually bathroom etiquette if it's not taking place in the bathroom? Either way, go look it up. It's gross. You can do it while you're listening to Noah Kahan now. It's Doors and it's On the Bridge.

the magic voice of Amy Winehouse here on BTPM The Bridge. Charlie Crockett just ahead, who's been in the news quite a bit with everything that was going on a few weeks back when he kicked Twin Temples off of his tour. And, you know, of course, there was a lot of backlash there on both sides, really. But I think it's all that is kind of settled down now. Charlie Crockett's doing his solo tour. It's actually coming to Buffalo this September. So looking forward to that. And then Twin Temples going their separate way, opening up for Danzig. And Jack White gave him an offer, too. So they got a record contract out of it. So, you know, like they say, I mean, I feel like there's no such thing as bad publicity anymore. And that just might be true in this case. It's Charlie Crockett now in Alleluia Trail here on The Bridge.

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LCD Sound System's Daft Punk is playing at my house. Daft Punk, one of the many groups and artists that have been mourning the loss of Kavinsky. We just learned about that yesterday. French producer was found dead in his home, and he was the one that gave us Night Call in the movie Drive. Well known for that. And actually, there's a Daft Punk-Kavinsky connection because Daft Punk actually produced Night Call when Kavinsky was doing that back in 2010. So one of the many artists that's in our minds. Of course, we lost Glenn Hansard yesterday as well. And that's just to add to the list of what's been going on in the last few weeks. So been some rough music news out there. And we'll try to cheer you up. We'll get some new music and all that ahead for you. Got some Kurt Vile, who was great to see him back out and about after a handful of years. And here's Chance to Bleed. It's On the Bridge.

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I went through a deep dive into some of the MTV Unplugged sessions yesterday. Actually, somebody, I think it was Alice in Chains, posted their Unplugged session on Instagram, and then it just led me down that rabbit hole where I just, you know, Nirvana Unplugged is one of my favorite albums, and it's really one of the first times I remember, like, sitting in front of the TV, and my whole family was just like, mom, dad, sisters, me, MTV is on, everybody's watching that silently, and cannot believe how much time has passed since that. Speaking of time passing and all that, Weezer, they've got new music out. Gold album, 10th, or 20th, excuse me, studio album from Weezer. It's coming out late August, and they did a track with Wednesday for us. Here it is for you on the bridge.

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1: Friday, July 31st, Curtis Lavelle, Danielle A., and Lindsay Nix are at Wilkeson Point in Buffalo at 7 p.m., and TJ Zindel and the Sure Things are at Sportsman's Tavern in Buffalo at 9 p.m. 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

It was one of my top shows of last year, Cassius Culpepper. Really, really good show. And the caliber of his whole band as musicians is just something that you got to see once in your life. It's Mark and BTP and The Bridge. Letter to Elise next. We got local music for you. Bunch of stuff lined up. There's still some infringement stuff going on. So we got the concert calendar, local concert calendar for you online. And you can go check out where to see some of your favorites. Letter to Elise now. It's Quiet Crush, and it's on The Bridge.

Yeah, we bring it back to the start. Here's a moment of silence, bring it back to the art. Mind blowing, it's a classical part. A Zamrock, a hip hop, an alternative spark. Yeah, it's the way that I'm on.

Mitski asking the question that many of us probably ask ourselves 10 times a day, where's my phone? Especially if you're one of those people who is constantly misplacing things. We've got some new Phoebe Bridgers just ahead for you. Third album's going to be out in just a couple weeks. Lost Weekend is the name of that. It's going to be released on August 14th. And we got a track off of that for you. Seems like there's a little bit of a theme. Lost Boys is the name of it, and it's here on The Bridge.

It's the Shins on BTPM, The Bridge. We've got some Clash just ahead for you. Clampdown. You know, I don't know why Clampdown made me think of this, but yesterday I got that, read the news that like AI companies were cutting spines off of rare books and scanning them in and destroying them and all that stuff. And, you know, I'm never for that. I'm never for destroying any kind of old physical historical medium of any kind. I mean, you're talking to the guy that's got over 1,000 records in his living room, but man, what is all that for? Just so somebody could write like a better LinkedIn post or something like that? What's the point of destroying, you know, a physical form of something so that you could be the sole keeper of something? I don't know. I guess I'll get off my soapbox. I guess, did we not learn anything? Did none of us millennials or Gen Xers, did we not learn anything from Sarah Connor? Here's The Clash. It's on The Bridge.

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I just got karma'd. About an hour ago, I was kind of teasing people who misplace things all the time, and then I lost my wedding ring in the studio. Fell off my finger, couldn't find it until like literally a second before I popped out of the mic here. But don't worry, we've got it. It's been located. Some new stuff just ahead for us. We got some of the new Beck coming up. He's going to be in town, of course, on tour just a little bit. Lots of great shows still lined up. August, September are the busy months, but stuff all the way into November that we're looking forward to. So summer concert season doesn't seem to stop this year. We got new Rhiannon Giddens first, though. It's Carolina Rain. Here it is on the Bridge.

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Freeze a frame of our moves the same, wish we can continue right behind the bush. You'll stay with me, I know this, but not because of all my earthly treasures.

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This time the magic number is two, 'cause it takes two, not three, to seduce. 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

somewhat poured in the mold. Hold my hand, we'll pick my plantation of daisies for a bouquet of souls. Life will begin at the cut of a rim. Take it as filled to the rim as in brim. Squeeze your stoop like Betty Boop, then make camel alphabet soup and spell plug ones within. Forward marching to say when transistors will play. Coming to bed is the move. Dolby sound will be then top crown when I put the needle into your groove.

De La Soul on BTPM The Bridge. One of my favorites, especially because it's got that Steely Dan sample in there from Peg, which back when I used to work construction, you know, with a bunch of dudes that looked like Moses, they would always like dance around to that one. And it's one of those images you just cannot get out of your head. Humorous images. Last Dinner Party next for us on BTPM The Bridge with their track Big Dog. If you remember a couple of years back, Josh Allen was saying Big Dog to everybody because it was like a Tiger Woods thing. And I haven't had a chance to rant about these jerseys yet, so I'm going to do that right now with that little cheesy segue. But Josh Allen supposedly liking the new jerseys. He's saying that it's time to, you know, kind of look into the future. He knows everybody likes the old stuff, but I'll be honest with you. The gray, not a fan. The blue collar on it is kind of a little bit of a slap in the face, if you ask me, especially when you talk about some people who've been upset about ticket prices throughout this year. But doesn't mean that we're not excited for the football season, because nothing's going to stop me as a Buffalonian being a Bills or Sabres fan. Last Dinner Party, it's Big Dog, and it's on The Bridge.

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2: 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When data leads, evidence shows what works. Progress isn't a miracle, it's momentum. And momentum depends on continued research. Roswell Park Research delivers. 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

Harvey Danger on BTPM, The Bridge. Man, that was one of my favorite albums when it came out, off of Where Have the Merrymakers Gone, I believe was the name of it. And I really loved that album. And it was in the time of my life where I would call and request it every single day when I got home from school. I'd call the local radio station. But the catch is, I couldn't pronounce my R's very well. So you can only imagine that somebody named Mark calling and requesting Harvey Danger only sounded comedic, which is why I think maybe they put me on air. So it's not my first time on the radio. I've been doing this for a long time. But if that's the only Harvey Danger song you know, by the way, go check out Carlotta Valdez off of the same album. That is a great album. Carlotta Valdez is probably even better song than Flagpole Sitta. And it's also about, you know, somebody from the movie Vertigo. So there you go. All sorts of fun facts for your Thursday morning. It's newest Modest Mouse right now, and it's on The Bridge.

It's the Knox with Foster the People on BTPM The Bridge. We got some Jesse Wells just ahead for you, who is always making the internet rounds, but he was really making them yesterday. I saw a video that got posted a ton yesterday, reposted a ton, and it was him doing Black Sabbath's War Pig. That was hard to say. Black Sabbath's War Pigs, which, I mean, Black Sabbath is one of my favorite bands of all time. Always has been, so I'm a little biased here, but that video was so good. It sounded so good. What was a really good cover. And I can't remember who it was. It was Goose, I think, maybe, who did a War Pigs cover when they were at Borderland a couple years ago. Hoping that when Jesse Wells swings in town this year, maybe he's going to give us that cover as well. That would blow my mind, at least. Here he is with some of his latest off the newest album, and it's On the Bridge.

out of music. He's doing some drums and playing on the last Soundgarden album, which is currently being mixed and mastered, I guess. So they've got some vocals from the late Chris Cornell that are going to be on there, and they've got some instrumentals as well. But if you've been a fan of Chris Cornell, Audioslave, Soundgarden, any of that kind of stuff, you're going to be psyched about this. And I'm looking forward to seeing what we get. But Matt Cameron just kind of teasing us about it in the last day or so, and it's got me really hyped. Speaking of being hyped, by the way, Mountain Goats, they're going to be playing Town Ballroom August 17th. If you haven't heard their new album yet, it is so good. And the album names are just hilarious as well, including this one. Charlie Sheen reaches out to the fence. Here, it's on the bridge.

So Matt Cameron, who left Pearl Jam earlier this year, saying that he wanted to, you know, spend more time with his family and blah, blah, blah, turns out he wasn't really ready to get

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MGMT on BTPM, the Bridge, Buffalo, Toronto Public Media. Too many letters for you. I'm Mark, M-A-R-C, just in case you were wondering. Not with a K. Sam Fender and Olivia Dean just had their track, which has just been like, it's got to set up a mailbox at this point. It's living at the number one spot on the UK singles chart, which is totally, it's over 18 weeks now, and it's blown out some things that you thought were never going to get touched, like Frankie Lane tunes and Bohemian Rhapsody and things like that. Rein Me In just broke those records at 18 weeks now, consecutive at the top. Here it is for you, Rein Me In. It's on the Bridge.

Wilco here on BTPM The Bridge. If you are a guitar player or like a gear nerd or whatever you want to call it yourself, Jeff Tweedy did a really cool post on his Instagram yesterday talking about his guitars and some of the things he adds to them and some of the weird little tech and stuff that he does to get some of the signature sounds that you know from Wilco and Jeff Tweedy. And I mean, even if you're not a gear nerd or a guitarist, still pretty interesting stuff. Go check it out on Instagram. Well, you're also checking out our stuff, Facebook, Instagram. You can always find us over at BTPM The Bridge. Keep you updated on shows, concerts, fun stuff we're getting into, all of that, all of the above, and new music as well, which we've got a bunch of new stuff coming out in the next few weeks. Caroline Rose for us. This has been a fun one. It's called Yip Yip Yow. It's here on The Bridge.

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All right, time for me to get out of here. It's Mark and BTPM, The Bridge. Next time you hear this voice, it's going to be Friday morning, so get excited about that. Kiana's in at 1 o'clock today to keep your workday going. We got some local music now that I'm going to leave you with. And don't forget, tons of stuff going on in the next handful of days. Infringement still going on. Bunch of shows all over Buffalo, Southern Ontario, Toronto. So check that out. Local concert calendar is on the website over at BTPM. The Bridge, and I will see you tomorrow morning. Have a great rest of your day today. Here's a little Tiny the Dream.

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1: Friday, July 31st, Curtis Lavelle, Danielle A., and Lindsay Nix are at Wilkeson Point in Buffalo at 7 p.m., and TJ Zindel and the Sure Things are at Sportsman's Tavern in Buffalo at 9 p.m. 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

0: 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Also Friday, Hallways opens its 52nd annual members exhibition featuring paintings, sculptures, video installations, and more. And the Yard at Perry is open all weekend long, food, music, and community in a lively open-air setting downtown from 5 to 11 p.m. Saturday, the 23rd annual Lebanese Festival runs all weekend at St. John Marin Church in Williamsville. 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

Hey there, my name is Kiana, and welcome to my little afternoon show here on BTPM The Bridge. Today is such a beautiful day. This is the kind of summer day I was dreaming about back in winter while trudging through the slush and watching the sunset at 4 p.m. The birds are chirping, the sun is shining, and I really can't complain about anything today. And to make it even better, we're kicking things off with one of my favorite artists. She released her third studio album, You Seem Pretty Sad for a Girl So in Love, back in June, and it features her first ever collaboration with none other than Robert Smith of The Cure. Here is Olivia Rodrigo with What's Wrong With Me.

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3: If

That was Sweetness by Jimmy Eat World. Spacey Jane just released their EP, Exit Wounds. Up now, here's a new track from the record about yearning for connection and losing someone to time. This is Do You Really Love Her?

That was When I Come Around by Green Day. Wet Leg released the Moisturizer Deluxe album a few weeks ago. The album features collaborations with Horse Girl, The Dare, and FDC DJs. On now, I've got their hit song, Mange 2.

0: Before your favorite artist was known on the national stage, they were local. I'm Chelsea O, the host of The Scene on BTPM The Bridge. Every Sunday from 10 to 11 a.m., I play artists based in Buffalo, Toronto, and other parts of Western New York and Southern Ontario. 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

That was Brando by Lucy Dacus. Hey there, my name is Kiana. Welcome to my little afternoon show here on the bridge. I hope you're having a wonderful afternoon, and if you're not, maybe I can make it better. I've got some new music, some classic indie anthems, and some wildcard picks, so stay tuned for a fun afternoon. On now, here is Say It Ain't So by Weezer.

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That was Love Will Get You There by Inhaler. The Bleachers released their new album, Everyone, for 10 Minutes this past May. And up now, I've got a new track from the album. This is We Should Talk.

That was On the Radio by Regina Spektor. Sylvanesso is releasing their new album, Ow Infinity, this September. And up now, I've got a new single from the album called Hot Slob.

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That was Eat Pro by Beck. Kacey Musgraves kicks off her Middle of Nowhere tour this August with a stop in Toronto on August 24th. Her new album, Middle of Nowhere, came out back in May, and up now, I've got the lead single, Here's Dry Spell.

That was The Joker and the Thief by Wolf Mother. Biba Doobie is releasing her new album Pylon this September. The album features collaborations with Hayley Williams and Brendan Yates. Up now, here's her hit song, All I Did Was Dream of You, featuring the Marías.

0: 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A great neighborhood night out. Also Friday, Hallways opens its 52nd annual members exhibition featuring paintings, sculptures, video installations, and more. And the Yard at Perry is open all weekend long, food, music, and community in a lively open-air setting downtown from 5 to 11 p.m. Saturday, the 23rd annual Lebanese Festival runs all weekend at St. John Marin Church in Williamsville. Authentic cuisine, live music, dance performances, and handcrafted goods. Also, the Buffalo Infringement Festival invades the Broadway Market from noon to 5 p.m. with arts, music, and performances. 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

That was My Body by Young the Giant. Here on The Bridge, we love helping you find new local artists. So let me introduce you to Buffalo artist Tom Robert. He released his debut album this year, and up now, I've got the title track for you. Here is The Mystic and The Madman.

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That was Borderline by Tame Impala. Jack White is headlining Borderland Festival this September alongside Alabama Shakes and Lord Huron. It's pretty incredible that a festival on a farm in East Aurora can bring in artists of that caliber, but Borderland keeps getting bigger and bigger every year and has become one of the things I look forward to the most every September. Up now, here's a new track from Jack White called Dollar Bill.

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That was The Kids Don't Stand a Chance by Vampire Weekend. Devin Gilfillian's new album, Time Will Tell, released last month and reflects on love, loss, and embracing life's imperfections. Up now, here's a new track from the album called Black Dog Rabbit Hole.

That was Here, a new track from Mumford & Sons. Oasis will be inducted into the Rock and Roll Hall of Fame this November. Frontman Liam Gallagher said this has been a dream of his ever since he was a little kid singing in the shower. Up now, here's Oasis with Don't Look Back in Anger.

That was Loretto by Jack White. Almost Monday announced their sophomore album, Thank God It's Almost Monday, coming out September 9th. Up now, I've got a new single from them. Here is No More Regrets.

0: Jet and the Glorious Sons are coming to Buffalo on September 23rd, and the Bridge wants you to be our guest.
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That was Ooh La La by Goldfrapp. Hey there, my name is Kiana. Welcome to my little afternoon show here on the bridge. Playing next, I've got the 1975 with Part of the Band.

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That was Doors by Noah Kahan. The Red Clay Strays released their third studio album, Grateful, last month. The Alabama band says the record touches on all aspects of the human experience. Here's a new track off the album called People Hatin'.

That was Fix You by Coldplay. Michelle Branch is celebrating 25 years of her career with her new album, Everywhere and Back Again, a reimagined collection of some of her biggest hits. Up now, here's The Game of Love, featuring New Radicals.

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That was Us vs. Them by LCD Sound System. Monrovia is performing at this year's Borderland Festival in September. Earlier this year, he released a protest folk song, a beautiful track about joy and resistance. Here is Heavy Foot.

That was Where Did You Sleep Last Night by Nirvana. Interpol is releasing their new album, This Mirror Weighs a Ton, on August 28th. And up now, I've got their new single, See Out Loud.

That was Jenny Was a Friend of Mine by The Killers. My name is Kiana. Thanks for tuning into my little segment here on BTPM The Bridge this afternoon. That's all I have for you today, but you can find me here every weekday from 1 to 5 p.m. Playing now, I've got my childhood celebrity crush. This is Harry Styles with his hit song, Aperture.

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0: 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When data leads, evidence shows what works. 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And momentum depends on continued research. Roswell Park Research delivers. 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

Yay, Weezer's back, and this song is called We Might As Well Be Strangers. 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
4: Lows level off around 61 tonight under clear skies. Tomorrow, high of 81. Mainly cloudy skies expected tomorrow night. Lows level off around 68. Overcast skies Saturday with highs in the low 80s. Chance for storms Sunday. 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I'm meteorologist Derek Height. Currently, it's 80 degrees.
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